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Together, we are all Prince Edward Island. We are the true north, strong and free. 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

0: future for black history here on the island. Charlottetown West Royalty MLA Gordon McNeely, who introduced the bill in 2021 officially recognizing Emancipation Day, says he'll continue to push for officially renaming the area as the Bog. Confusion again over Donald Trump's war with Iran as the president speaks and then backtracks the next day. On the weekend, Saturday, Trump told reporters in Air Force One another major missile offensive would come Monday because of Iranian attacks on tankers in the Strait of Hormuz. Then Sunday, he backtracked, saying negotiations were planned Monday. There were no negotiations. The Iranian leadership said there never were any planned. Now, on several occasions since he began the war, Trump has threatened military action only to back off the next day, citing diplomatic contacts, which never happened. In sports, the Commonwealth Games wrapped up in Glasgow on the weekend, with Canada placing third in the medal count. Australia by far had the most, a total of 171, including 70 gold. England was second with 29 gold, a total of 110. Then Canada, 62 medals, including 19 gold. In other sports, in baseball, Blue Jays had a 3-1 win in Houston. Cardinals outslugged the Yankees 13-7, and the Red Sox were off. Now you're up to date. I'm Darrell Good.
1: Spud FM weather for Summerside. Mainly cloudy today. Chance of a shower this morning and early afternoon. Winds from the south 40, gusting to 60, becoming southwest 40 to 60 near noon. Temperature steady near 22, Humidex 29. Cloudy periods tonight, lows 19. On Wednesday, a mix of sun and cloud, highs 29. And on Thursday, a mix of sun and cloud as well, highs 29 degrees.
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Tame Impala, Dracula, the Jenny remix, opening up the 6 o'clock hour here on Spud with Paul M on a Tuesday. Good to have you along with me this morning. Hope your day's getting off to a good start. Here's Tate McRae in Revolving Door.

0: That's music from Tate McRae, Revolving Door on Spud FM. Paul M. with you on this Tuesday morning from the city of Summerside. There's work going on today and tomorrow in the area of McEwen Road and Cairns Boulevard. Now, this work is being completed to install poles on the build site for Station 1. The new Summerside Fire Department Station 1, flaggers will be on site for the project. Now, today and tomorrow, work goes on at 8 in the morning, starts at 8 in the morning, goes till 3, around 3 in the afternoon. Motorists are encouraged to use an alternate route and to obey traffic personnel and signage in that work area.
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0: Spud FM weather for Summerside, mainly cloudy today, chance of a shower this morning and early afternoon, winds from the south 40, gusting to 60, becoming southwest 40 to 60 near noon, temperature steady near 22, humidex 29. Cloudy periods tonight, lows 19, on Wednesday a mix of sun and cloud, highs 29, and on Thursday a mix of sun and cloud as well, highs 29 degrees.
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0: That's Canada's Justin Bieber and Speed Demon on Spud FM. Good news if you're traveling. Yesterday, WestJet and the Canadian Union of Public Employees reached a tentative deal which ended a strike that has led to the cancellation of hundreds of flights on both sides, said early on Monday. Now, CUPE, which represents 4,400 flight attendants with the Calgary-based airline, sought pay for its members for the time they check in until they check out, instead of mostly just for time when the aircraft is in motion. Now, the deal ends the work stoppage, which has led or had left passengers stranded and in limbo during a busy summer travel season after flight attendants walked off the job on Sunday. Now, WestJet didn't disclose details of the tentative agreement, which will be presented to cabin crew for a ratification vote. Minister of Jobs and Families, Patty Hadou, confirmed the tentative pact on X, saying the federal government and Canadians welcome the news that the parties have reached a deal together at the bargaining table.
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1: Good morning. We're getting a bit of a break at the pumps this morning. IREX lowered regular self-serve and premium by 6 cents a liter to minimums of $1.93.7 for regular and $2.05.2 for premium. Diesel is down just a penny to $2.43.1. However, furnace oil increased 3 cents to $1.82.3, including taxes. Thousands more people were evacuated from their homes and businesses because of wildfires in the BC interior. Hundreds of homes and other structures have been destroyed in the blazes, the main one near the north end of Lake Okanagan. Residents had to flee on very short notice, leaving behind homes, possessions, and pets when the Bradley Creek wildfire exploded, covering over 26 square kilometers yesterday. Meanwhile, south of the border in Spokane, Washington, 67,000 people were forced out of their homes because of a wildfire that is suspected to have been deliberately set. Over 700 homes and businesses there were destroyed. A 37-year-old man was arrested and is facing arson charges. In Europe, wildfire crews continue to battle massive blazes in southern France and northern Spain. Tragedy struck firefighting efforts in Greece. Two firefighting helicopters collided. One crew with pilots from Greece and Denmark were killed. The crew of the other chopper survived with serious injuries. New polls show a large majority of Canadians want the Carney government to hit back against President Trump's latest tariff threats. 62% of respondents to an Angus Reid survey want Ottawa to impose countervailing tariffs if Trump carries through on his latest threats. Fewer than 10% say we should capitulate. The same poll also found confidence in Prime Minister Carney's ability to get a good deal with Trump has slipped to 43% from 51%. Another poll shows climate change is now the number one issue for 21% of Canadians, a big jump from 14% in the last 4 months. This as wildfires ravaged large areas of the country and the world. The same poll also shows 15% of Liberals say they would consider voting NDP in the next election because of the climate change issue. In sports, the Blue Jays opened a series in Houston with a 3-1 win. Cardinals pounded Yankee pitching 13-7. Red Sox had the day off. Now you're up to date. I'm Daryl Good.
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4: Spud FM weather for Summerside. Mainly cloudy today. Chance of a shower this morning and early afternoon. Winds from the south 40, gusting to 60, becoming southwest 40 to 60 near noon. Temperature steady near 22, Humidex 29. Cloudy periods tonight, lows 19. On Wednesday, a mix of sun and cloud, highs 29. And on Thursday, a mix of sun and cloud as well, highs 29 degrees.
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0: That's Alicia Moffitt and Lay Your Light here on Spot with Paul M. on this Tuesday morning. Time for our Vogue Optical web poll question of the day. It's the first question for August. Let's get ready. Will you be purchasing alcohol direct from other provinces across the country? Now, the reason we're asking that question is you can now order alcohol and have it delivered to your door from multiple Canadian provinces, including Nova Scotia, New Brunswick, and Prince Edward Island. Nine Canadian provinces signed a landmark direct-to-consumer alcohol sales agreement at last month's Council of the Federation meeting. The agreement was effective immediately following its official signing on July 21, 2026. Because the framework is already active, the rollouts vary slightly by region. But we're asking you today, will you be purchasing alcohol direct from other provinces across the country? Yes or no? A question brought to you by Vogue Optical, and we've posted it over on spud.fm. And as always, and as usual, we would love to hear from you.
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0: Spud FM weather for Summerside. Mainly cloudy today. Chance of a shower this morning and early afternoon. Winds from the south 40, gusting to 60, becoming southwest 40 to 60 near noon. Temperature steady near 22, Humidex 29. Cloudy periods tonight, lows 19. On Wednesday, a mix of sun and cloud, highs 29. And on Thursday, a mix of sun and cloud as well, highs 29 degrees.
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0: fun and we are young on Spud FM with Paul M. here on a Tuesday. Now, in the early hours tomorrow morning, telescopes around the world will try to capture something never seen from Earth. An old rocket is going to be slamming into the moon's daylight side. The body is the second stage of a SpaceX Falcon 9 rocket that carried two commercial lunar landers. The U.S. Firefly Blue Ghost won, and Japan's R rocket, the rocket launched in January 2025. Now, Bill Gray, an independent astronomer who also writes tracking software, had been following it since its launch. And last September, he noticed the rocket was going to make a close encounter with the moon on August the 5th, 2026. But getting the exact orbital data is tricky. Now, while the gravity of the moon and Earth are well understood when it comes to orbital mechanics, the sun exerts a tiny bit of force on objects in space. So Gray had to take that into account. Finally, once the orbit was refined, he realized that it wasn't going to be a close encounter. It was going to be a direct hit, and that's going to happen sometime in the early morning tomorrow.
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2: Good morning. WestJet is flying again. The strike by flight attendants ended after a little more than a day as the airline and QP reached a tentative agreement early yesterday morning. The attendants will now be voting on the deal, said to have resolved the main issues of wages and getting paid for non-flight time before and after they take off. It'll likely take a few days, though, before flights get back to normal as WestJet tries to get rid of the backlog of thousands of passengers who were left stranded on the weekend. There was a large crowd at Rochford Square in Charlottetown Saturday to mark Emancipation Day. The event was held at the site known as The Bog, Charlottetown's historic black neighborhood. MC Jeronique Moss of the Black Cultural Society tells CBC it was the biggest turnout they've had and inspires people to think big about what lies in the future for black history here on the island. Charlottetown West Royalty MLA Gord McNeely, who introduced the bill in 2021 officially recognizing Emancipation Day, says he'll continue to push for officially renaming the area as The Bog. Confusion again over Donald Trump's war with Iran as the president speaks and then backtracks the next day. On the weekend, Saturday, Trump told reporters in Air Force One another major missile offensive would come Monday because of Iranian attacks on tankers in the Strait of Hormuz. Then Sunday, he backtracked, saying negotiations were planned Monday. There were no negotiations. The Iranian leadership said there never were any planned. Now, on several occasions since he began the war, Trump has threatened military action only to back off the next day, citing diplomatic contacts, which never happened.

0: which never happened. In sports, the Commonwealth Games wrapped up in Glasgow on the weekend, with Canada placing third in the medal count. Australia by far had the most, a total of 171, including 70 gold. England was second with 29 gold, a total of 110. Then Canada, 62 medals, including 19 gold. In other sports, in baseball, Blue Jays had a 3-1 win in Houston. Cardinals outslugged the Yankees 13-7, and the Red Sox were off. Now you're up to date. I'm Darryl Good.
1: Sprint FM weather for Summerside. Mainly cloudy today. Chance of a shower this morning and early afternoon. Winds from the south 40, gusting to 60, becoming southwest 40 to 60 near noon. Temperature steady near 22, Humidex 29. Cloudy periods tonight, lows 19. On Wednesday, a mix of sun and cloud, highs 29. And on Thursday, a mix of sun and cloud as well, highs 29 degrees.
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Taylor Swift, I Knew It, I Knew You. That opens up the 7 o'clock hour on Spud here with Paul M on a Tuesday. That is from Toy Story 5. I Knew It, I Knew You from Taylor Swift. Olivia Rodrigo now, Drop Dead.

0: That's Olivia Rodrigo dropped dead here on Spud FM with Paul Hamm as we check in with you on this Tuesday. Hundreds gathered in Charlottetown Saturday to celebrate Emancipation Day, marking the largest turnout on Prince Edward Island since the day was officially recognized in 2021. Held at Rochford Square in the Bog, Charlottetown's historic black neighborhood, the event featured speeches, dance, live music, and traditional food to commemorate August 1st, 1834, the day slavery was abolished across the British Empire. It is the biggest turnout that we've had celebrating Emancipation Day here on Prince Edward Island, said MC Jaquin Moss, a board member of the Black Cultural Society. It inspires anyone present to think big about what lies in the future for black history here on Prince Edward Island. Several community members took the stage to reflect on history and unity. I hope people reflect on everything that happened and how the past continues to shape the present, but not dwell on the past, said UPEI student. We reflect on it, and we move forward. We build a better society. We strive for true equality.
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0: Spud FM weather for Summerside. Mainly cloudy today. Chance of a shower this morning and early afternoon. Winds from the south 40, gusting to 60, becoming southwest 40 to 60 near noon. Temperature steady near 22, Humidex 29. Cloudy periods tonight, lows 19. On Wednesday, a mix of sun and cloud, highs 29. And on Thursday, a mix of sun and cloud as well, highs 29 degrees.
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0: Sabrina Carpenter and House Tour on Spud FM with Paul M. Residents in British Columbia's North Okanagan region say they had to leave their homes, possessions, and in some cases their pets behind to escape a rapidly spreading wildfire near Vernon, British Columbia. CBC spoke with some of the evacuees at West Bank Lions Community Center in East Kelowna, which they said was so busy some people had to sleep in their cars overnight. Tiffany Wilson, a member of the Okanagan Indian Band, said the Bradley Creek wildfire just exploded overnight. She said she and her family had already left when they heard that officials were evacuating her whole reserve. "I was prepared to stay, but yeah, it just got crazy with the winds today," Wilson said, adding that she left with her daughter and son. "We're all pretty stressed out over this." Wilson said the winds were so strong they blew over and crushed her shed. During a media update, officials said winds in the area reached up to 80 kilometers an hour. In the back of her truck parked in front of the community center, Wilson had her dog, her rooster, and her three chickens.
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3: Good morning. We're getting a bit of a break at the pumps this morning. IREX lowered regular self-serve and premium by 6 cents a liter to minimums of $1.93.7 for regular and $2.05.2 for premium. Diesel is down just a penny to $2.43.1. However, furnace oil increased 3 cents to $1.82.3 including taxes. Thousands more people were evacuated from their homes and businesses because of wildfires in the BC interior. Hundreds of homes and other structures have been destroyed in the blazes, the main one near the north end of Lake Okanagan. Residents had to flee on very short notice, leaving behind homes, possessions, and pets when the Bradley Creek wildfire exploded, covering over 26 square kilometers yesterday. Meanwhile, south of the border in Spokane, Washington, 67,000 people were forced out of their homes because of a wildfire that is suspected to have been deliberately set. Over 700 homes and businesses there were destroyed. A 37-year-old man was arrested and is facing arson charges. In Europe, wildfire crews continue to battle massive blazes in southern France and northern Spain. Tragedy struck firefighting efforts in Greece. Two firefighting helicopters collided. One crew with pilots from Greece and Denmark were killed. The crew of the other chopper survived with serious injuries. New polls show a large majority of Canadians want the Carney government to hit back against President Trump's latest tariff threats. 62% of respondents to an Angus Reid survey want Ottawa to impose countervailing tariffs if Trump carries through on his latest threats. Fewer than 10% say we should capitulate. The same poll also found confidence in Prime Minister Carney's ability to get a good deal with Trump has slipped to 43% from 51%. Another poll shows climate change is now the number one issue for 21% of Canadians, a big jump from 14% in the last 4 months. This as wildfires ravaged large areas of the country and the world. The same poll also shows 15% of Liberals say they would consider voting NDP in the next election because of the climate change issue. In sports, the Blue Jays opened a series in Houston with a 3-1 win. Cardinals pounded Yankee pitching 13-7. Red Sox had the day off. Now you're up to date. I'm Daryl Good.
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5: Spud FM weather for Summerside. Mainly cloudy today. Chance of a shower this morning and early afternoon. Winds from the south 40, gusting to 60, becoming southwest 40 to 60 near noon. Temperature steady near 22, Humidex 29. Cloudy periods tonight, lows 19. On Wednesday, a mix of sun and cloud, highs 29. And on Thursday, a mix of sun and cloud as well, highs 29 degrees.
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0: Justin Bieber and What Do You Mean? Spud FM with Paul M., where it's time for our Vogue Optical web poll question of the day. First question we ask here in August. So, will you be purchasing alcohol direct from other provinces across the country? Now, June, you couldn't do it. Now, you can't. You can now order alcohol and have it delivered to your door from multiple Canadian provinces, including Nova Scotia, New Brunswick, and Prince Edward Island. 9 Canadian provinces signed a landmark direct-to-consumer alcohol sales agreement last month. Last month's council of the Federation meeting. The agreement was effective immediately following its official signing on July 21, 2026. Because the framework is already active, the rollouts vary slightly across the region. So with that in mind, will you be purchasing alcohol direct from other provinces across the country? Yes or no? So our question is over at spud.fm. And of course, we'd love to hear from you. Spud FM weather for Summerside. Mainly cloudy today. Chance of a shower this morning and early afternoon. Winds from the south 40, gusting to 60, becoming southwest 40 to 60 near noon. Temperature steady near 22, humidex 29. Cloudy periods tonight, lows 19. On Wednesday, a mix of sun and cloud, highs 29. And on Thursday, a mix of sun and cloud as well, highs 29 degrees.
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0: And that's Mackenzie Porter, These Days on Spun FM with Paul M. Just a reminder, we have some work going on here in the city of Summerside, starting today and going tomorrow. I mean, there's other work going on as well, but this in particular starts today and happens tomorrow as well. Intermittent utility work going to be completed today and Wednesday between 8 in the morning and 3 in the afternoon, both days, in the area of McEwen Road and the new road, Karen's Boulevard. Now, the work is being completed to install poles on the build site for Station 1. That's the Summerside Fire Department's new building. Flaggers will be on site for the project. Motorists are encouraged to take an alternate route and to obey traffic personnel and signage in the work area if that's the route you want.
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3: Good morning. WestJet is flying again. The strike by flight attendants ended after a little more than a day as the airline and QP reached a tentative agreement early yesterday morning. The attendants will now be voting on the deal, said to have resolved the main issues of wages and getting paid for non-flight time before and after they take off. It'll likely take a few days, though, before flights get back to normal as WestJet tries to get rid of the backlog of thousands of passengers who were left stranded on the weekend. There was a large crowd at Rochford Square in Charlottetown Saturday to mark Emancipation Day. The event was held at the site known as the Bog, Charlottetown's historic black neighborhood.

0: medal count. Australia by far had the most, a total of 171, including 70 gold. England was second with 29 gold, a total of 110. Then Canada, 62 medals, including 19 gold. In other sports, in baseball, Blue Jays had a 3-1 win in Houston. Cardinals outslugged the Yankees 13-7, and the Red Sox were off. Now you're up to date. I'm Darryl Good.
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3: Sprint FM weather for Summerside. Mainly cloudy today. Chance of a shower this morning and early afternoon. Winds from the south 40, gusting to 60, becoming southwest 40 to 60 near noon. Temperature steady near 22, Humidex 29. Cloudy periods tonight, lows 19. On Wednesday, a mix of sun and cloud, highs 29. And on Thursday, a mix of sun and cloud as well, highs 29 degrees.
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1: Usher, Pitbull, DJ's got us falling in love. We're opening up the 8 o'clock hour here on a Tuesday. Here's Harry Styles, American Girls.

0: That's Harry Styles, American Girls, Sweat FM with Paul M. here on this Tuesday. I like movies. I like gangster movies, too. I like the more recent gangster movies. Vincent Pastore, a veteran actor who played a mobster and tough guy, and was best known for playing Salvatore Big Pussy on The Sopranos, has died. He was 80. Bob McGowan, who had managed Pastore's career since his run on The Sopranos, told the American, or the Associated Press, rather, that he learned of his death Saturday from another client, an actor on the show. He said that Pastore had been found in his home in New York City's island after not being able to be heard from for a few days. McGowan said that they've been trying to reach Pastore about a possible job. So, Big Pussy from Sopranos has passed on. Went to the movies last night. The Odyssey. 3 hours. I got to tell you, my kind of movie. I liked it. Didn't even feel like 3 hours, right? Although I had to use the washroom when I left. I loved it. The Odyssey. Wasn't a big crowd because it's been out a bit. I know some people who went over to see it on IMAX in Moncton. And, of course, it would have been spectacular on IMAX. But anyway, here in Summerside, it was pretty darn good as well.
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0: Spot FM weather for Summerside. Clearing skies as the day goes along. Winds from the south at 40, gusting to 60, becoming southwest 50 to 80. Highs 25, humidex 29. Partly cloudy tonight, clearing near midnight. West winds 30 to 50, lows 20. On Wednesday, sunny. Winds west 30 to 50, becoming light in the afternoon. Highs 30, humidex 37. Sunny on Thursday with highs 30, and on Friday a sunny day, highs 29 degrees.
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4: Good morning. We're getting a bit of a break at the pumps this morning. IREX lowered regular self-serve and premium by 6 cents a liter to minimums of $1.93.7 for regular and $2.05.2 for premium. Diesel is down just a penny to $2.43.1. However, furnace oil increased 3 cents to $1.82.3 including taxes. Thousands more people were evacuated from their homes and businesses because of wildfires in the BC interior. Hundreds of homes and other structures have been destroyed in the blazes, the main one near the north end of Lake Okanagan. Residents had to flee on very short notice, leaving behind homes, possessions, and pets when the Bradley Creek wildfire exploded, covering over 26 square kilometers yesterday. Meanwhile, south of the border in Spokane, Washington, 67,000 people were forced out of their homes because of a wildfire that is suspected to have been deliberately set. Over 700 homes and businesses there were destroyed. A 37-year-old man was arrested and is facing arson charges. In Europe, wildfire crews continue to battle massive blazes in southern France and northern Spain. Tragedy struck firefighting efforts in Greece. Two firefighting helicopters collided. One crew with pilots from Greece and Denmark were killed. The crew of the other chopper survived with serious injuries. New polls show a large majority of Canadians want the Carney government to hit back against President Trump's latest tariff threats. 62% of respondents to an Angus Reid survey want Ottawa to impose countervailing tariffs if Trump carries through on his latest threats. Fewer than 10% say we should capitulate. The same poll also found confidence in Prime Minister Carney's ability to get a good deal with Trump has slipped to 43% from 51%. Another poll shows climate change is now the number one issue for 21% of Canadians, a big jump from 14% in the last 4 months. This as wildfires ravaged large areas of the country and the world. The same poll also shows 15% of Liberals say they would consider voting NDP in the next election because of the climate change issue. In sports, the Blue Jays opened a series in Houston with a 3-1 win. Cardinals pounded Yankee pitching 13-7. Red Sox had the day off. Now you're up to date. I'm Daryl Good.
5: Spud FM weather for Summerside. Clearing skies as the day goes along. Winds from the south at 40, gusting to 60, becoming southwest 50 to 80. Highs 25, humidex 29. Partly cloudy tonight, clearing near midnight. West winds 30 to 50, lows 20. On Wednesday, sunny, winds west 30 to 50, becoming light in the afternoon, highs 30, humidex 37, sunny on Thursday with highs 30, and on Friday, a sunny day, highs 29 degrees.
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1: And that's Dua Lipa. Good one. Levitating on Spud FM with Paul M. Here on this Tuesday morning, it is time for our web poll question of the day, brought to you by Vogue Optical. The question is posted on our website, spud.fm. It's the first question we ask in August here. Will you be purchasing alcohol direct from other provinces across the country? Yes or no? It's because you can do that now. July probably couldn't do it. Early in July probably couldn't do it. But now, since everything's been signed, sealed, delivered, you can do it now. Purchasing alcohol direct from other provinces across the country. Is that something you would do? Yes or no? So our question is over at spud.fm. And, of course, we'd love to hear from you. We left you this question on Friday. What is your favorite weekend activity? Why did we ask that question? Because apparently, research says that what you do on the weekend can help you be more productive during the week. I don't know, but that's what research is saying. So we had reading, playing a musical instrument, traveling, hiking, relaxing, painting, dancing, gardening, or baking. And we had a bit of an uptake on this one. We had 34.78% of the people that jumped on the web poll said relaxing. That's their favorite weekend activity. Sounds reasonable. 17.39% said reading or hiking. A couple of great activities. Also, 17.39% said gardening. That's another good activity. And then we had 8.70% say traveling. They like to do that on the weekend. And then 4.35% said playing a musical instrument. No one said painting or dancing or baking. Now, I'm sure lots of people like to go dancing on the weekend. Those people didn't jump on the web poll. Painting inside the house or, you know, painting? I'm thinking with an easel and things like that. As far as baking is concerned, I like to think I can cook. But baking, that's a different kettle of fish. I mean, if you're going to bake, or if you think you're good at baking, and a lot of people are, I mean, that takes some talent, baking. Spud FM weather for Summerside. Clearing skies as the day goes along. Winds from the south at 40, gusting to 60, becoming southwest 50 to 80. Highs 25, humidex 29. Partly cloudy tonight, clearing near midnight. West winds 30 to 50, lows 20. On Wednesday, sunny, winds west 30 to 50, becoming light in the afternoon, highs 30, humidex 37, sunny on Thursday with highs 30, and on Friday, a sunny day, highs 29 degrees.
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0: That's Somber and Back to Friends on Spud FM here on a Tuesday in Summerside. And, well, we got a good one here. Starting this week, starting Thursday, it's the one of Baseball Canada's top national tournaments. It's the Ray Carter Cup. It is the U15s. And I mean, the kids can play. And it's here in Summerside, in the middle of Summerside, at Queen Elizabeth Park. So here's what we have. Well, we have a full slate happening on Thursday. On the VIV field, starting at 9 in the morning, we have Newfoundland, Labrador, and Nova Scotia. And then at 11:30 on the Legends field, we have Quebec and Saskatchewan. At noon on the VIV field, New Brunswick and Prince Edward Island. So PEI plays at noon Thursday on the VIV field here on the Ray Carter Cup. And then at 2:30 in the afternoon at the Legends field, Ontario, BC. At 3, VIV, Nova Scotia and Manitoba. There's an opening ceremony at 6 at the VIV field. And then at 7:30 on the Legends field, Alberta and Quebec. And at 7:45, the VIV, Newfoundland and Prince Edward Island. So the island plays a couple of games on Thursday. They play at noon, and they play a highlight game at the VIV field against Newfoundland, Labrador. And that's going to be 7:45 on Thursday. And then the tournament goes Thursday, Friday, Saturday, and into Sunday, where the placement and playoff games are. But this tournament, it's a dandy. And we're going back to back here. We have a week off, and then we have the U17. So the very best as far as Canadian baseball is concerned in this country, here in Summerside, with a week off over the next 3 weeks.
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That's Drake and the WizKid with One Dance on Spud FM. Here's Zara Larson, Midnight Sun, on a Tuesday in Summerside.

0: And that's Alex Warren, Fever Dream on Spud FM with Paul M. here on this Tuesday. The town of Three Rivers is replacing fireworks with a drone light show for its summer festival this year, a move that animal advocates hope other PEI communities will follow. The town's Montague Arts and Cultural Festival on August 1st will feature acclaimed PEI singer-songwriter Lenny Galland, along with what the town believes to be Prince Edward Island's first ever drone light show instead of a traditional fireworks display. Jonathan Gardner, events and facilities coordinator for the town of Three Rivers, said the idea began with an email from PEI Cares, the Companion Animal Rescue Education Society, outlining some of the downsides of fireworks.
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0: and Shawn Mendes, Justin Bieber, and the song is called Monster, here on Spud FM with Paul M. Just this reminder now, again, we're just going to, you know, keep reminding you that work, utility work, is being completed today and tomorrow in the area of McEwen Road and the Cairns Boulevard. The work being completed is the installation of poles on the build site for Station 1. That's Summerside's fire department, the new Station 1 that's being built there. Flaggers will be on site for the project. Motorists are encouraged to take an alternate route, maybe. If not, make sure you obey traffic personnel and signage in the area. And again, it's today and tomorrow, Wednesday, from 8 in the morning until 3 in the afternoon. At least those are the areas, the times of day. Spud FM weather for Summerside. Clearing skies as the day goes along. Winds from the south at 40, gusting to 60, becoming southwest 50 to 80. Highs 25, humidex 29. Partly cloudy tonight, clearing near midnight. West winds 30 to 50, lows 20. On Wednesday, sunny, winds west 30 to 50, becoming light in the afternoon, highs 30, humidex 37, sunny on Thursday with highs 30, and on Friday, a sunny day, highs 29 degrees.
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Ariana Grande and Hate That I Made You Love Me here on Spud FM. We're on our way to 10 o'clock on this Tuesday morning in Summerside with Canada's Weekend, Dancing in the Flames.

Sabina Ryder, Stompa on Spud FM. We open up the 10 o'clock hour here on a Tuesday. Here's Tame Impala and Dracula, the Jenny remix.

Lady Gaga, Bruno Mars, Die with a Smile. Here on Spud FM, here's Ella Langley. 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

0: Ella Langley in Chosen, Texas, here on Spud FM on a Tuesday morning. Some Prince Edward Island and Nova Scotia residents aren't thrilled about the region getting a new area code, even though it doesn't mean changing their own phone numbers. Go figure. Area code 851 will roll out across both provinces on May 27th, 2028, joining 902 and 782. For some people, it's simply the hassle of getting used to know something new. Andrew Layard from Dartmouth, Nova Scotia, said he's had a 902 number probably since middle school and likes the familiarity of it. Just to be more of an inconvenience thing, to be honest. I really wouldn't care what my phone number looks like, but just more inconvenient, he said, to get a new contacts and stuff like that, he said, at the Royalty Crossing in Charlottetown. I think the 902 looks cool, but it's not very important to me. 851, well, that looks ugly.
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0: Spud FM weather for Summerside. Clearing skies as the day goes along. Winds from the south at 40, gusting to 60, becoming southwest 50 to 80. Highs 25, humidex 29. Partly cloudy tonight, clearing near midnight. West winds 30 to 50, lows 20. On Wednesday, sunny. Winds west 30 to 50, becoming light in the afternoon. Highs 30, humidex 37. Sunny on Thursday with highs 30, and on Friday a sunny day, highs 29 degrees.
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Sophia Camara and Girls Like You. We are heading to 11 o'clock here on this Tuesday morning with Shawn Mendes and Treat You Better.

That's music from Somber and Homewrecker, opening up the 11 o'clock hour on Spud here on a Tuesday morning. Jamie Fine now, and there you go.

0: mind. I've been gone for a month, making up for the time.
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Preston Pablo, because I do. Here on Spud FM with Paul M. Trevor Guthrie's up next. But first, want to let you know we have some work going on. Granville Street between Convent Street and Milton Avenue today. Now, it started at 10 o'clock this morning. Traffic will be reduced to one lane in the work area with traffic control personnel in place. Motorists are advised to take alternate routes where possible. But Granville Street between Convent and Milton Avenue on Tuesday, today. It starts at 10, or already started at 10 this morning. We have some other work going on, too. May as well write that right away. And that's work that's happening today and tomorrow. And let's see, that's going to be in the corner of McEwen Road and the new Karen Boulevard. So up at McEwen Road and Road and Boulevard, right where the new fire station number one is being built. Work is happening there, utility work. It started at 8 this morning. It will go to 3 in the afternoon, both today and tomorrow. The installation of poles, flaggers will be on site for this project. And, of course, you could look at an alternate route if need be. Here's Trevor Guthrie. Soundwave on Spud FM on a Tuesday morning with Paul M.

0: And that's Trevor Guthrie's Soundwave here on Spud FM with Paul Amm on a Tuesday morning.
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That's the Kid and Girls on Sweat FM with Paul M. here on this Tuesday. So Baseball Canada's top two tournaments, or at least one of their top two tournaments, certainly, as far as youth is concerned, it's the top two tournaments. The Canada Cup, Baseball Canada Cup starts tomorrow here in Summerside. It starts at 9:30 in the morning at Legends Field with Ontario and Quebec squaring off, and then at 10, New Brunswick and Nova Scotia. All right, Prince Edward Island, they will play tomorrow, Wednesday, at 7:30 at the Legends Field against New Brunswick. And that's tomorrow, Wednesday. And then the tournament continues into Thursday, Friday, Saturday, and Sunday. So this is a big tournament. It's the Baseball Canada Cup Championships. And again, it gets underway tomorrow, Wednesday, 9:30 in the morning at the Legends Field. PEI will play tomorrow at 7:30 in the evening on the Legends Field against New Brunswick. So if you like baseball, you're going to like this tournament.

0: Spud FM weather for Summerside. We're looking at a mix of sun and cloud this afternoon. Southwest winds 40 to 70, highs 25, humidex 29. Clearing tonight. Winds from the west 30 to 50, lows 20. On Wednesday, sunny. West winds 30, gusting to 50, becoming light in the afternoon. Highs 30, humidex 37. On Thursday, sunny. Highs 30. On Friday, sunny. Highs 29 degrees.
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7: Wish I could call you last night. Try to make sure you're alright. I hate to know you feel alone. I found those pictures on my phone. 5 hours so long. I wish you were back from Boston. I'm alone learning those lessons. You're out there.

0: the Back in the Day replay with Len. I love that song. I say that to people too. Do you ever use a line you've heard in a song on people that you know? I was reading this morning something I want to just let you think about during the noon hour today. 74% of people experience this 4 to 5 times a week. It's an emotion, and I'll give you a clue. I'm feeling it right now. Usually right now, every day of the week. It's Jen. It's your Back in the Day replay. We've got lots more coming up. Don't go anywhere.
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0: is the Back in the Day replay. That was DJ Sammy this afternoon, and it is August the 4th. It is National Chocolate Chip Cookie Day. That's every day, really, but especially today, I guess. It was on this date in the year 2000 that the movie Coyote Ugly opened in theaters. Wasn't that something else at the time? It really was. 26 years ago. I can't even believe that. Checking some celebrity birthdays today. If you're celebrating, we hope you're having a spectacular August the 4th. Meghan Markle turns 45. Billy Bob Thornton, he's starring in Landman right now. Seems like a really great show. Billy Bob Thornton is 71. And if you're into race car drivers, Kurt Busch is 48 and Jeff Gordon turning 55 years old today. We've got more coming up this hour in the Back in the Day replay. Nelly's coming up, Sugar Ray, and much more.
1: Spot FM weather for Summerside, clearing skies as the day goes along. We're looking at south winds 40 to 60, becoming southwest 50 to 80. Highs 25, humidex 29. Partly cloudy tonight, clearing near midnight. West winds 30, gusting to 50, and lows 20. On Wednesday, a sunny day. Winds from the west at 30 to 50, becoming light in the afternoon. Highs 30, humidex 37. On Thursday, sunny. Highs 30 degrees. On Friday, sunny. Highs 29 degrees.
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0: Spot FM weather for Summerside, clearing skies as the day goes along. We're looking at south winds 40 to 60, becoming southwest 50 to 80. Highs 25, humidex 29. Partly cloudy tonight, clearing near midnight. West winds 30, gusting to 50, and lows 20. On Wednesday, a sunny day. Winds from the west at 30 to 50, becoming light in the afternoon. Highs 30, humidex 37. On Thursday, sunny, highs 30 degrees. On Friday, sunny, highs 29 degrees.
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0: Weekend and Take My Breath on 102 Spud FM. Good afternoon. I'm Heather, back from a little break. So happy to be back with you. It is Tuesday, August 4th after the long weekend. It's the 216th day of the year. There are 149 days remaining until the end of the year, and there are 34 days left until Labor Day.
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0: 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Sun all week, high temperatures all week, and you'll get the full weather details coming up right here on 102 Spud FM.
1: Spud FM weather for Summerside, clearing skies as the day goes along. We're looking at south winds 40 to 60, becoming southwest 50 to 80. Highs 25, humidex 29. Partly cloudy tonight, clearing near midnight. West winds 30, gusting to 50, and lows 20. On Wednesday, a sunny day. Winds from the west at 30 to 50, becoming light in the afternoon. Highs 30, humidex 37. On Thursday, sunny. Highs 30 degrees. On Friday, sunny. Highs 29 degrees.
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0: 102 Spud FM, that's Hooked. You heard Noah Kahan before that and Deborah Cox. We've got Alyssa Reed on the way.
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Cameron Whitcomb and Kingdom of Fear on 102 Spud FM. Taking a step back from the spotlight is Ariana Grande, and people have been very concerned about her weight and how thin she looks. So she said she's taking a step back, and if she is having some struggles with body image or mental health or anything like that, let's hope that the little break helps her. Here she is with Hate That I Made You Love Me.

0: to Spud FM. Good afternoon. Welcome to the 3 o'clock hour. Don't forget, we want to fuel your summer. That's right. Another week of $250 worth of gas. And we're giving that away. All you have to do is scan the QR code. Listen for the fueler, scan the QR code at the Summer Cruiser, and you could be picking up those $250 gift certificates worth of gas, brought to you by the College of Piping and Celtic Performing Arts of Canada, Mill River, Big Brothers, Big Sisters of PEI, Napa Auto Parts, GIP, Haunted Mansion, Highland Bottle and Metal. I always get mixed up with that. 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
3: Spud FM weather for Summerside, clearing skies as the day goes along. We're looking at south winds 40 to 60, becoming southwest 50 to 80. Highs 25, humidex 29. Partly cloudy tonight, clearing near midnight. West winds 30, gusting to 50, and lows 20. On Wednesday, a sunny day. Winds from the west at 30 to 50, becoming light in the afternoon. Highs 30, humidex 37. On Thursday, sunny, highs 30 degrees. On Friday, sunny, highs 29 degrees.
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2: Good afternoon. The province is adding 60 new long-term care beds in Summerside to help meet growing demand for seniors care. Lance government announced this morning that Enhanced Living has been awarded the contract to build and operate a private long-term care home through a 30-year agreement with the province. Once the facility is open, it's expected to receive up to $7.4 million annually in provincial support under the deal to support resident accommodations. The project is part of a plan announced in the 2025 budget to add up to 175 long-term care beds across the island. Government says the added capacity will help ease pressure on hospitals and keep seniors closer to home. Summerside police say a 35-year-old man is facing multiple charges following two criminal incidents involving a nude suspect last week. On Tuesday, police responded after a resident on King Street found a naked man on their back porch. Suspect allegedly fled with headphones and shoes that were stolen from the home. About an hour later, police received a report of a stolen Jeep from Brockville Street. East Prince RCMP later located the vehicle on Claremont Road and arrested the accused, who was still naked at the time. Man remains in custody and is scheduled to appear in court on Wednesday to face charges that include break and enter, theft of a motor vehicle, public nudity, and breach of probation. The Upper Room Food Bank in Charlottetown is getting a boost in its efforts to fight hunger and food insecurity across PEI. Purolator is donating a large delivery truck to the organization, which will help transport food to food banks around the province and collect donations. Executive Director Mike McDonald tells The Guardian the vehicle will be used mainly for non-perishable items like canned goods, cereal, and pasta. Truck donation comes as food banks continue to see high demand, with the Upper Room Hospitality Ministry and PEI's food bank network now serving more than 5,100 people each month. Purolator says the donation is part of a national food bank support program. Thousands in British Columbia remain under evacuation orders due to threatening wildfires. Bulk of evacuations are due to two wildfires, one that rapidly spread over the weekend and destroyed a yet unknown number of homes near Vernon, BC, the other around Lake Okanagan, north of Kelowna. There are fears the worst may be yet to come, as there's nothing but hot sun forecast for the BC interior the rest of the week. Over 7,000 BC residents are currently under evacuation orders, with thousands more told to be ready to go at any moment. Meanwhile, authorities just across the border have announced the arrest of a man near Spokane, Washington, on suspicion of arson connected to devastating fires in that state. 37-year-old Aaron Farinacci is accused of starting the largest of three fires near Spokane that have already destroyed hundreds of homes and forced the evacuation of nearly 70,000 people. WestJet is flying again. The strike by flight attendants ended after a little more than a day as the airline and CUPE reached a tentative agreement early yesterday morning. The attendants will now be voting on the deal, which is said to have resolved the main issues around wages and getting paid for non-flight time. It will take a few days before flights get back to normal, though, as WestJet tries to work through a backlog of passengers who are impacted by the hundreds of canceled flights. In sports in the majors, the Blue Jays are in Houston tonight, while the Red Sox host the White Sox and the Yankees face the Cardinals. Now you're up to date. I'm Jeff Goodfellow.
3: Sput FM weather for Summerside, clearing skies as the day goes along. We're looking at south winds 40 to 60, becoming southwest 50 to 80. Highs 25, humidex 29. Partly cloudy tonight, clearing near midnight. West winds 30, gusting to 50, and lows 20. On Wednesday, a sunny day. Winds from the west at 30 to 50, becoming light in the afternoon. Highs 30, humidex 37. On Thursday, sunny, highs 30 degrees. On Friday, sunny, highs 29 degrees.
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0: 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Good evening. I've got your celebrity birthdays on the way, and half of people say they do this on payday. What is it? I'll have that answer in the 5 o'clock hour. Half of people say they do this on payday. What is it?
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0: The Weeknd featuring Daft Punk and Starboy on 102 Spud FM. Good evening. If you're celebrating a birthday today, you're also celebrating with Meghan Markle is 45. Jeff Gordon is 55. And Billy Bob Thornton is 71. If you're celebrating a birthday, happy birthday to you. Hope you have your cake and eat it too.
1: Spud FM weather for Summerside, clearing skies as the day goes along. We're looking at south winds 40 to 60, becoming southwest 50 to 80. Highs 25, humidex 29. Partly cloudy tonight, clearing near midnight. West winds 30, gusting to 50, and lows 20. On Wednesday, a sunny day. Winds from the west at 30 to 50, becoming light in the afternoon. Highs 30, humidex 37. On Thursday, sunny. Highs 30 degrees. On Friday, sunny. Highs 29 degrees.
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1: Good afternoon. PEI is expanding access to MRI scans through a new partnership that aims to cut wait times. Province Health PEI and Building with Vision Limited have reached an agreement which will allow patients referred by Health PEI to receive a publicly funded MRI scan at the Summerside Diagnostic Imaging Center. Health Minister Corey Diggs says the partnerships will help Islanders get scans sooner and closer to home. Health PEI says an existing contract with a Moncton MRI facility has already reduced the backlog, and the added capacity in Summerside is expected to further improve access. Patients will still need a referral through Health PEI's standard MRI process. The province is adding 60 new long-term care beds in Summerside to help meet growing demand for seniors care. Lance government announced this morning that Enhanced Living has been awarded the contract to build and operate a private long-term care home through a 30-year agreement with the province. Once the facility is open, it's expected to receive up to $7.4 million annually in provincial support under the deal to support resident accommodations. The project is part of a plan announced in the 2025 budget to add up to 175 long-term care beds across the island. The government says the added capacity will help ease pressure on hospitals and keep seniors closer to home. Summerside police say a 35-year-old man is facing multiple charges following two criminal incidents involving a nude suspect last week. On Tuesday, police responded after a resident on King Street found a naked man on their back porch. Suspect allegedly fled with headphones and shoes that were stolen from the home. About an hour later, police received a report of a stolen Jeep from Brockville Street. East Prince RCMP later located the vehicle on Claremont Road and arrested the accused, who was still naked at the time. Man remains in custody and is scheduled to appear in court on Wednesday to face charges that include break and enter, theft of a motor vehicle, public nudity, and breach of probation. The Upper Room Food Bank in Charlottetown is getting a boost in its efforts to fight hunger and food insecurity across PEI. Purelator is donating a large delivery truck to the organization, which will help transport food to food banks around the province and collect donations. Executive Director Mike McDonald tells The Guardian the vehicle will be used mainly for non-perishable items like canned goods, cereal, and pasta. Truck donation comes as food banks continue to see high demand, with the Upper Room Hospitality Ministry and PEI's food bank network now serving more than 5,100 people each month. Purelator says the donation is part of a national food bank support program. Thousands in British Columbia remain under evacuation orders due to threatening wildfires. Bulk of evacuations are due to two wildfires, one that rapidly spread over the weekend and destroyed a yet unknown number of homes near Vernon, BC, the other around Lake Okanagan, north of Kelowna. There are fears the worst may be yet to come, as there's nothing but hot sun forecast for the BC interior the rest of the week. Over 7,000 BC residents are currently under evacuation orders, with thousands more told to be ready to go at any moment. Meanwhile, authorities just across the border have announced the arrest of a man near Spokane, Washington, on suspicion of arson connected to devastating fires in that state. 37-year-old Aaron Farinacci is accused of starting the largest of three fires near Spokane that have already destroyed hundreds of homes and forced the evacuation of nearly 70,000 people. A large recall has been issued for Hershey's milk chocolate brand Kisses. Jen Nicholson has the details.
2: The affected products are being recalled from the marketplace because they may contain almonds which are not declared on the label. A release says the recall affects Hershey Kisses Creamy Milk Chocolate 104-gram bags with a best before date of June 1st, 2027. The release says do not consume recalled products if you are allergic or sensitive, as they may cause a serious or life-threatening reaction. The release goes on to say recalled products should be thrown out or returned to the location where they were purchased. For MBS News, I'm Jen Nicholson.
1: And Health Canada has authorized a clinical trial of a new vaccine that targets the deadly strain of Ebola that's spreading in Africa. The human trial of the mRNA vaccine developed by Moderna will test the safety, dosage, and potential side effects of the vaccine that was developed to fight the Bundibugyo strain of Ebola, which currently has no other approved vaccines or treatments. Current outbreak of the virus in the Congo has resulted in more than 1,700 known deaths and nearly 4,000 infections. Makes it the second deadliest outbreak of Ebola ever, with no signs of it slowing. Canada is now just the second country to approve human trials of the new vaccine. In sports, in the majors, the Blue Jays are in Houston tonight, while the Red Sox host the White Sox and the Yankees face the Cardinals. Now you're up to date. I'm Jeff Goodfellow.
3: Spud FM weather for Summerside. Partly cloudy tonight, clearing near midnight. Winds from the west at 30 to 50 and lows 20. On Wednesday, sunny, west winds 30 to 50, becoming light in the afternoon, highs 30, Humidex 37. On Thursday, sunny, highs 30, Friday, sunny, highs 29. On Saturday, a mix of sun and cloud, highs 25 degrees.
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0: 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Good evening. If you're on your way home from work, I hope you have a safe commute. If you're already at home, welcome to Tuesday evening. If you're still at the office or at work, hang in there. Hopefully you don't have too much longer to go. Gonna take a little look back what happened on this day in history coming up. And half of people say they do this on payday. What is it? Get takeout or dine out? I am definitely guilty.
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1: Malcolm Todd and Earrings on 102 Spud FM. Let's take a little look back what happened on this day in history, shall we? It was on this day in 1821 that the Saturday Evening Post is published as a weekly newspaper for the first time. It was on this day in 1958 that the Billboard Hot 100 is published for the first time. On this day in 1962, Marilyn Monroe passes away. It was on this day in 1997 that in the movie Terminator, Skynet goes online. And it was on this day in 2007 that Barry Bonds of the San Francisco Giants tied Hank Aaron's 755th career home run. And put a little asterisk by that, I think.
2: Spud FM weather for Summerside. Partly cloudy tonight, clearing near midnight. Winds from the west at 30 to 50 and lows 20. On Wednesday, sunny. West winds 30 to 50, becoming light in the afternoon. Highs 30, Humidex 37. On Thursday, sunny. Highs 30. Friday, sunny. Highs 29. On Saturday, a mix of sun and cloud. Highs 25 degrees.
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4: Waking up next to you. 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Show downtown what it's all about. Something kinda like we used to do. Break out the heels, break out the dress. As beautiful as when we first met.

0: Devin Cole and I Got You on 102 Spud FM. I'm Heather, and that does it for me on this Tuesday afternoon into the evening. Thanks for sharing it with me. I had a blast as always. Paul is in bright and early tomorrow. It's the middle of the week morning show, and then I'll help get you through your last little bit of your work day and your commute home on your community, your radio station, 102 Spud FM. Have a wonderful rest of the evening and morning. I'll talk to you tomorrow. As always, stay safe, stay healthy, stay kind, and take care.
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7: Spud FM weather for Summerside. Partly cloudy tonight, clearing near midnight. Winds from the west at 30 to 50 and lows 20. On Wednesday, sunny. West winds 30 to 50, becoming light in the afternoon. Highs 30, Humidex 37. On Thursday, sunny. Highs 30. Friday, sunny. Highs 29. On Saturday, a mix of sun and cloud. Highs 25 degrees.
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1: 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It's happening October 3rd from 6 to 10 p.m. at the Royal Royalty in Charlottetown. Enjoy a semi-formal evening featuring a cocktail hour, dinner at 7, and live music by Jolene Packeye. 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